mature has the powerful allure of a robust Bordeaux. With a sumptuous glow,

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And when she's weary, try a little tenderness. 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She has her grief and care. 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You won't regret it. Women don't forget it. Love is their whole happiness. 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

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'Cause sure enough, she was waiting. We talked of many things and discovered we had much in common. She loved books, good paintings, and jazz. But there was one hitch. She loved somebody else. And that's how it goes.

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You know, it might be my last chance with you. Oh well, I might as well get it over. You see, because the things that I have to say

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4: This next one had the 11 o'clock spot, they call it in the theater, near the end of the show. This was Fanny waiting for Nikki to

sang that song in the Broadway production, but in the movie, it was replaced by a song that Fanny Brice actually sang during her career.

of seeming happy with so much. I can be honest if required. I have succeeded, and that's all. But then, as far as I recall, that's really all.